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0: He is a liar.
1: Zach Williams, Fear is a Liar.
2: I knew someone who claimed to be a Christian, but he was the meanest guy I ever knew. I never wanted to be like him.
3: Wouldn't it be terrible if someone were discouraged from following Christ because of something they'd seen in us?
2: God finally brought someone into my life who told me the truth. More importantly, he lived it.
3: Do you know what your friends and family need from you more than anything else? 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They need to see in you a reflection of what God is like. Jesus prayed for his disciples and he said, "For their sake I consecrate myself, that they also may be sanctified." Jesus chose the pathway of holiness for our sake, so we could be made holy. Are you doing the same thing? Remember, other people are watching. With Seeking Him, I'm Nancy DeMoss Wagamuth.
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1: Mary Claire, There's a God.
2: I want you to hear this inspiring story from Christian author and speaker Christine Kane.
3: A couple of years ago, I had a cancer diagnosis. I woke up one morning, had a lump on the left-hand side of my throat, and had a nodule on what I now know was my thyroid. Did all the tests. And I remember saying to her there, I said, look, this is going to go one of three ways. Plan A, I said, I'm going to come back to America. God's going to supernaturally heal me. You're going to do more tests and there will be no trace of cancer. Option B, that you're going to be able to isolate it and through the great medical profession, we're going to be able to treat this, cut it out, do whatever needs to be done, which is what happened in my case. Option C, I'm going to die and Jesus is going to heal me in heaven. I said, I'll be fine. Some people here might be a bit upset, but I'll be fine. I'm going there anyway. I'm just going to get there quicker than I thought. And there was just silence on the phone. I go, so plan A, I win. Plan B, I win. Plan C, I win. I said, you can't lose for winning. And she's like, Christine, I think you're a little bit cray-cray. And I said, I am. I've drunk the Kool-Aid. I said, but the truth is that if you really believe this thing that we profess to believe at our core, I have to believe that God will protect me and God will give me the grace to handle anything I'm not expecting. And I'm not fearless, but I'm more faithful than I am fearful.

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0: In the 1800s in England, George Mueller was looking at his empty cupboards. He had 10,000 orphans to feed, but absolutely no food and zero money. Instead of panicking, he gathered the children, set them at the tables, and prayed, thanking God for the food they didn't yet have. Moments later, a baker knocked on the door saying God woke him up to bake them bread. 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Wow, our God is a provider who meets our needs out of his endless riches.
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0: all across the world, people stop and wonder what makes America so unique and how is my story, a kid born in the Deep South in the 1960s, how do I become the Congress member for the city where the Civil War started?
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0: And how do I become a United States Senator for the state that really helped during the Civil War times? 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
3: There's a Bible full of history of the ways that God showed up for his people. Just when you thought all odds were stacked against you, he shows up and does miracles. He does the unthinkable. And there's so many instances in my life where I can look back and say, he really has never, ever failed me. It's so easy for us to freak out and just say, God, where are you? Have you forgotten about me? This song, Ain't No Way, is just all about that declaration. There's no way you're going to let me down. You've been there for me time and time again. 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And that's what Ain't No Way is all about.

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1: 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It feels a little heavier than expected. 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But God reminds us that He gives us strength when we need it. 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

You know, if today didn't go as smoothly as you would have liked, that's okay. 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You know that God works through imperfect starts. His power shows up best when we lean on Him early and often. The Bible says the Lord upholds all who

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1: KVNE. Hey, I'm your friend Fletch, and I can remember being in junior high and when we were in youth group, standing around a circle, praying, holding each other's hands. And it was always a little bit awkward. You know, and Tim Hawkins, he's got a bit about that. So, Tim, take it away.
2: My church, the pastor always makes us hold hands across the congregation. I can't stand that. I'm ADD because I can't think about the prayer. I'm just thinking about the person I'm holding hands with the whole time. Man, this dude's hands are huge. I think he's got an extra finger. What is that? Man, is that a mole or a milk dud? What is going on over here? Dude. I don't know if I'm sweating or he is. You ever pray holding hands? You say amen, do the little squeeze. Squeeze. Amen. Squeeze. Know what that means? Let go. Squeeze. That's what you should do that out loud. Squeeze. Play Red Rover. Okay. Send the preacher right over.

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1: A listener writes, Gary, are your seminars only for married couples?
2: Well, I appreciate the question. Most of the couples who come to my marriage seminars are married, but we always have engaged couples who come. We even have single adults who come who want to learn about marriage. So while we focus on married couples, anyone's invited to come. If you're interested in marriage, you'll learn some things that will be helpful to you when you do get married. So please share the word with your friends that when I do a seminar, The Marriage You've Always Wanted, everyone is welcome.
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0: Adams. 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
1: KVNE. Hey, I am your friend Fletch, and in our house, Mondays are pretty chaotic. You know, the kiddos need reassurance. We're not sure what the week's going to hold, but I'm always reminded that it always takes grace. You know, God gives us that grace freely. And his word says, let us approach his throne of grace with confidence.

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1: KVNE. Hey, I'm your friend Fletch, and I've noticed that Monday nights for us are a really good night to release pressure to have everything figured out. You know, God never asked us to carry the whole week by ourselves, right? 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
3: Hey, this is Cece Winans with the message of my song, Worthy of It All. Psalm 63 talks about God's love being better than life. When I think of the goodness of Jesus and all that he has done for me, I can't help but praise God. And this song just puts it all in perspective, not just because of what he's done, but just because of who he is. 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He is worthy of it all.

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0: KVNE. Hey, I'm your friend Fletch, and I love the spin that Mercy Me put on this song, It Is Well With My Soul. This one's called Make It Well, just praying their way through it. Lord, please make it well with our souls. Overwhelm us with your peace.
1: Making well with my soul. Don't let me face this loneliness alone.

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0: 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Hey, I'm your friend Fletch, and you know, if today didn't go as smoothly as you would have liked, you know that you aren't behind, right? Maybe you are in other ways, and that's okay. But remember that God works through imperfect starts. Remember that His grace is enough, and His power is made perfect in our weaknesses.
1: Okay. I'm about to

0: washed.
1: KVNE? Hey, I'm your friend Fletch, and if you're already feeling worn down from the week, listen, I get it. I'm right there with you. I'm tired. But you know that God's strength and His mercy and His grace don't depend on our energy levels. 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That He supplies what we lack. The Bible says, "The Lord is the strength of my life."

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1: Matt Carney, face to face.
2: How does your teen see you? 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Hi, I'm Mark Gregston with Parenting Today's Teens. 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
1: And Miss Jackie, you've got KVNE. What's going on with you? Why do you listen?
2: KVNE was a voice of encouragement to me right after I got out of jail. I'm now 19 months sober off of methamphetamines. And when I got out of jail, when the devil would try to whisper in my ear, I would just turn up KVNE at my job, in my car, louder than his words and my thoughts.
1: Wow. Amen, Miss Jackie. 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
1: 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Tell me why you listen.
2: It means a lot. 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It gives me patience. It calms me down. It makes me feel a sense of relief. And I just love listening to the songs. That's my station now. I love the music. And I just want to thank y'all.
1: Amen. Well, thank you. Really good to hear from you. 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
1: 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He's still God. He's still in control, still on his throne. Lord, even if, we will praise you.

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3: Hey, this is Dave Fry from Sidewalk Profits, and this is the story behind our song, Father Let It Be. See, I want so badly to do everything myself. See, the more I live, the more I realize that asking for help, relying on loved ones, surrendering my will to the God that made the stars and yet somehow knows my name, see, that's true strength. When we can't understand the path that we're walking, when we want to hold on so tight it makes us feel comfortable but only wastes us away, in those moments we can declare, not my will, but yours be done. Trusting God with everything is a place of surrender and sacrifice, but it's the place I long to be.

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KVNE. Hey, I'm your friend Fletch. And do you ever compare yourself with others? How others might be handling life better than you, or it seems like it anyway. 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And the Bible says each of you should live as a believer in whatever situation the Lord has assigned. He's got you where he wants you.

0: 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I know a name.
1: 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Hey, I am your friend Fletch, and Monday nights are a really good night to realign our hearts. That's how it is for us anyway. You know, not with goals or schedules, but with the truth of God's word, his truth. Set your minds on things

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0: Hillsong Worship, who you say I am.
1: And Lord, thank you for that reminder. This is KVNE. Hey, I'm your friend Fletch, and we're going to dive into God's Word for about a minute. Here's our dear friend Tara Lee Cobble and the God Shot.
2: Of the angels, he says, he makes his angels winds and his ministers a flame of fire. But of the Son, he says, your throne, O God, is forever and ever. The scepter of righteousness is the scepter of your kingdom. Hebrews 1, 7-8. The book of Hebrews tells us a lot about who Jesus is. In this section, the author spends time comparing Jesus with angels, but makes it clear that Jesus is far superior to angels. God uses the angels in a variety of ways. Specifically, he uses them as messengers, which is what their name means. Jesus, on the other hand, is far more than a messenger. He does bring a message, but he is also the eternal king who reigns forever. His kingdom will never end. No matter what happens in your day, the reign of your eternal king isn't threatened. And as his human messengers, may his kingdom be our focus. He's where the joy is.
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6: 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There's a grocery store near here. 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Sometimes I'll even help other people shop. I say, you need me to find you something over at produce? Milk, bread, what do you need? 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So management has asked that I please limit my visits to once per day. Okay, I understand that.
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1: 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Hey, I'm your friend Fletch, and you know that our Lord and Savior, Jesus, understands what it means to step into a really demanding week, way more than we ever will. 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He stayed rooted in the Father. 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
1: 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In Jesus' name.
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3: If you've guided your girl through a sibling argument, you know the battle of forgiveness in the heart. Time and again, through tears and gritted teeth, she utters words, "I forgive you." Praise God for these discipleship opportunities. But what do you do when she says, "I just can't anymore. I'm done. I can't forgive him again"? Time to open your Bible. In Matthew 18, the Apostle Peter found himself in a similar place, wondering if there was a cap on how much forgiveness he was required to give. Jesus said to forgive 70 times 7. In essence, there's no cap on forgiveness. Your girl's heart is at a crossroads. Help her battle through this moment in prayer, submitting to the truth of God's word, and then she can forgive again.
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4: There's a Bible full of history of the ways that God showed up for his people. Just when you thought all odds were stacked against you, he shows up and does miracles. He does the unthinkable. And there's so many instances in my life where I can look back and say, he really has never, ever failed me. 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Have you forgotten about me? This song, Ain't No Way, is just all about that declaration. There's no way you're going to let me down. 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And that's what Ain't No Way is all about.

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2: 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Y'all gave me love and joy and peace and just God's warmth with the music and everything that I listen to. 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
4: 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Psalm 63 talks about God's love being better than life. When I think of the goodness of Jesus and all that he has done for me, I can't help but

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And this song just puts it all in perspective, not just because of what he's done, but just because of who he is. 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
1: 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In Jesus' name.
2: Hey, this is Dave Fry from Sidewalk Prophets, and this is the story behind our song, Father, Let It Be. See, I want so badly to do everything myself. See, the more I live, the more I realize that asking for help, relying on loved ones, surrendering my will to the God that made the stars and yet somehow knows my name, see, that's true strength. When we can't understand the path that we're walking, when we want to hold on so tight it makes us feel comfortable but only wastes us away, in those moments we can declare, not my will, but yours be done. Trusting God with everything is a place of surrender and sacrifice, but it's the place I long to be.

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0: Hi, I'm John Sorensen, president of Evangelism Explosion International, and you're listening to Share Life Today. I was talking with Ray Bacheda, the National Director of Evangelism Explosion in the Philippines, and he said something that really struck me.
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4: There's a Bible full of history of the ways that God showed up for his people. Just when you thought all odds were stacked against you, he shows up and does miracles. He does the unthinkable. And there's so many instances in my life where I can look back and say, he really has never, ever failed me. It's so easy for us to freak out and just say, God, where are you? Have you forgotten about me? This song, Ain't No Way, is just all about that declaration. There's no way you're going to let me down. You've been there for me time and time again. As I look back over my life, there's not one time that you failed me, and you're going to show up for me now. And that's what Ain't No Way is all about.

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2: 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You ever heard that the trees in the woods that doesn't make a sound if no one's around?
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2: Well, if there's no cops around, is it really breaking the law?
1: Wow. You just blew my mind. I'm sure the officers are appreciating this right now, and I expect to hear from them any minute.

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2: Not that I'm aware. 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
1: Not as strong.
2: You're hearing it, but not as strong.
1: Yes.
2: I will check into that, and I appreciate you letting us know. In the meantime, I'll try to talk a little louder.

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1: 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Our world is looking for peace. Wars, old and new, have continued, bringing pain and heartache to countless families. Is there an answer to all of this strife and suffering? There is, and it's found in Jesus. He is able to make even the most stubborn enemies into friends. How do we know? Because this is what he has done already with those who believe. Romans 5:1 says, "Therefore, since we have been justified through faith, we have peace with God through our Lord Jesus Christ." The world is looking for peace. Jesus gave us everlasting peace with God. This is good news for us and for the world. 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

0: how good it is.
1: I need to cut the grass, but I want to do it before it gets too hot. So how early is too early?
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1: yeah,
2: it shouldn't be too early.
1: How early?
2: To mow your yard.
1: How early is too early?
2: I would think 7 o'clock would be good as long as the sun's up.
1: Okay, as long as I've got your permission. 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
1: 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I'm Mike Harper. It's time for a word from Tara Lee Cobble.
2: Here's the story of a lovely lady.
3: You have loved righteousness and hated wickedness. Therefore, God, your God, has anointed you with the oil of gladness beyond your companions. Hebrews 1:9. This is a verse about Jesus. Hebrews tells us a lot about who he is. He's supreme over all things, he's God in the flesh, and his kingdom is eternal. I try to pay close attention when scripture says God loves or hates something because it reveals his character and personality to me. And in this verse, we see that Jesus loves righteousness and hates wickedness. We all hate things that threaten what we love. And since wickedness is an affront to righteousness, and wickedness wounds God's beloved children, it's fitting that Jesus would hate it. By loving the right things, the eternal things, Jesus dwells in gladness. May our hearts love what he loves and hate what he hates, because he's where the joy is. To listen to the God Shot again or share it with friends, go to kvne.com and click the God Shot link.

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1: KVNE, Mike and Carrie. We have parent tweets. These are actual tweets from actual parents. Josh tweets, parenting is mostly just informing kids how many more minutes they have of something. That's really true.
2: Really?
1: Just
2: it's
1: two more
2: part
1: minutes.
2: Part of it.
1: Yeah, it's 5 minutes.
2: I don't say that's only.
1: Sarah tweeted, no smartphone for my kids. They need to suffer years of fleeting, awkward eye contact with strangers like I did. And finally, Stephanie says, hey moms, here's a fun game to play. When your kid gets home from school, be lying on the floor like you're screaming in pain. You stepped on a crack!
3: With my soul, don't let me face this loneliness alone. 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
2: We have a common affliction. 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
3: 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I don't know.
2: Because he ate the other ho-ho.
1: As he would, you might expect. 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
2: Hey, this is Cece Winans with the message of my song, Worthy of It All. Psalm 63 talks about God's love being better than life. When I think of the goodness of Jesus and all that he has done for me, I can't help but praise God. And this song just puts it all in perspective, not just because of what he's done, but just because of who he is. The Bible instructs us to love him with all of our heart, soul, and mind. Why? Because he deserves nothing less. He is worthy of it all.

0: 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Worthy.
1: Imagine a world through the eyes of a child whose mommy is blind.
2: When Clayton was old enough to recognize that I was blind, he began to ask questions about it. And he also began to pray that God would heal my eyes. It was really tender and difficult as a mom, of course, to hear that. But he would pray that God would heal his mommy's eyes. So one day, he and I were playing a game on the floor, and we only have a certain amount of games we could play together. You know, he was about 6 years old, and it was like this one, he had picked a new one. Well, there were lots of little men and little balls, and as he and I are trying to play it, I'm knocking things over. So little men are rolling and balls are flying off the board, and our frustration was growing. And I said, Clayton, you need to pick a different game that we can play together. So he dutifully is picking up all the pieces, putting them in the box, and he's silent. And I can tell as he's putting all the pieces up that he's thinking about something. So when he finally puts the lid on the box, he broke the silence and he said, Mom, I was thinking. I don't think God is going to heal you here on earth. And I was so struck by that, because I knew how important healing was to him. I knew how much he had been asking God to heal me. And so I asked him, why, Clayton, why do you think God wouldn't heal me here on earth? He said, because I think if God healed you here on earth, you might love earth more, and heaven is best. It was such a profound lesson that he had the eyes to see clearly the truth, that sometimes God withholds what we think is best blessings for the place that is best.

0: In Matthew 6, Jesus prayed, "Our Father in heaven, hallowed be your name. Your kingdom come, your will be done, on earth as it is in heaven." This is Max Lucado. A prayer that begins, "May I not view you as a distant father, but as one who has come to earth and understands the challenges and temptations of my life. Be near me today. Whisper reminders that you're close. My friends need you today as they make difficult decisions in their workplace and in their families. Show them you are closer than even their earthly fathers. Thank you for hearing me and listening to my pleas. It's in Jesus' name I pray this. Amen." Here's my challenge for you. Every day for 4 weeks, pray 4 minutes. Then get ready to connect with God like never before. This is Max Lucado. Good
1: God Almighty! 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That's why when mountains move, I say,
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6: 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I hope it helps you too. Our worst days are never so bad that you're beyond the reach of God's grace. And your best days are never so good that you're beyond the need of God's grace. It's by grace we've been saved, through faith. This is not of ourselves. Bless.

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0: KVNE, Mike and Carrie. This is the I've been waiting for all my life.
1: Oh, yeah?
0: This is Dad Joke Tuesday. That's what it is.
1: Aren't all dad jokes bad?
0: Allegedly. Okay. Three guys on a desert island, they find a magic lamp, and a genie comes out and says, you each get one way. The one guy says, so I want to go home. Poof. Second guy says the same thing. Well, yeah, I want to go home, too. Poof. Third guy says, I miss my friends. I want them back.
1: I want a faith like Paul. I want to sing like Silas tearing down the prison walls. I want to face that fire. It won't

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0: Bernie Mac featuring Holland. 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
1: There's a survey of people say they regret. Biggest regrets people have, things like tattoos are on the list. But among the biggest regrets has been timeshare.
2: That's what I was thinking.
1: By and large, people say that their timeshare purchase is something they regret. Now, I did this in the 90s.
2: You did this a long time ago, yeah.
1: And for a long time, I admit I did regret it. What I am regretting is that this taco this morning. If I could put that on the list.
2: Was it a breakfast taco?
1: Yeah, but it was like Sunday's breakfast taco.
2: Ooh.
1: This clearly is Tuesday.

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2: Our girls are grown now, but when they were young, my husband was a coach. And on Tuesday nights, he was at basketball games. And so it was Tuesday night under the table night. So I would cook dinner, and then we would set the whole scenario of the tablecloth and everything under the table instead of at the table. And the girls and I would sit under the table and eat our dinner. And it just made a memory because they're 29 and 31 now, and they still talk about Tuesday night under the table.
1: That's fun. I'm thinking about eating under the table tonight.

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2: My parents, they also became Christian when I was born. And everybody's still Christian, but I got them when they were the most Christian. I had 80s and 90s Christian parents. Well, that's the most Christian you can ever get of the Christian. I think Jesus had more fun than I did. I was not allowed to watch anything. I mean, when they made The Simpsons, it was like, I guess they're just showing R-rated TV shows now.

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0: For King and Country, what are we waiting for?
1: This is Dad Joke Tuesday.
2: Are you prepared?
1: Yeah, well, I always have to be prepared.
2: Oh, really?
1: Pick up the grandkids for church on Sunday mornings. I always like to have one in my pocket.
2: Uh-huh.
1: This week I asked Elliot, do you know what's red, jiggly, and flies through the air? And she said, well, Santa.
2: That's a good answer.
1: Not what I was going to say.
2: That's a great answer.
1: I was going to say a jellycopter, but her answer was actually much better.

0: 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No survivors.
1: God loves you.
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0: KVNE, Mike and Carrie here. 1,000 Americans were surveyed and asked this question. If you were given a choice to get rid of your phone or your dog, which would it be?
1: It would be my phone.
0: Well, you would be in the 45%. 45% of people said they would choose their phone. Wait, I got that backwards. 45% would choose their phone over their dog. What?
1: What's wrong with those people?
0: I don't know. But you know what they don't say, and here's the part that I want to know. Can you just give your dog to your neighbor? You can visit?
1: They don't say that, huh?
0: Because you need your phone, too.
1: Not as much as I need my puppy.
0: Or maybe if you got rid of your phone.
1: I would just use my husband's phone and keep my dog.
0: Or you can give your phone to your neighbor, and you could visit, you know, and you could just like...
1: You'd work it out, it sounds like.
0: Yeah, it sounds like you're working out.
1: See, you love the puppies, too.
0: I, I,
1: you
0: yeah.

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0: Chris Tomlin. Whom shall I fear?
1: KVNE, Mike and Carrie. We have parent tweets. These are actual tweets from actual parents. Josh tweets, parenting is mostly just informing kids how many more minutes they have of something. That's really true.
2: Really?
1: Just
2: it's
1: two more minutes.
2: Part of it.
1: Yeah, it's 5 minutes.
2: I don't say that's only.
1: Sarah tweeted, no smartphone for my kids. They need to suffer years of fleeting, awkward eye contact with strangers like I did. And finally, Stephanie says, hey, moms, here's a fun game to play. When your kid gets home from school, be lying on the floor like you're screaming in pain. You stepped on a crack!

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3: 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I haven't sprinted in a long time, but I can still go. If you had seen me, I was running.
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1: Micah Tyler, perfectly.
2: Kathy Annie, Mike and Carrie, this is the day I've been waiting for all my life.
3: Oh, yeah?
2: This is Dad Joke Tuesday. That's what it is. Dad.
3: Aren't all dad jokes bad?
2: Allegedly. Okay. Three guys on a desert island, they find a magic lamp, and a genie comes out and says, you each get one wish. The one guy says, so I want to go home. Poof. Second guy says the same thing. Well, yeah, I want to go home too. Poof. Third guy says, I miss my friends. I want them back.
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1: That's how it works. 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
2: Good morning. 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It's Mike and Carrie.
3: Zach Williams is coming to Longview's Laterna University on November 5th. And as the way I understand it, he's bringing his guitar. That's right. Zach Williams at Laterna, November 5th. 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
2: Good morning, Michael and Carrie Parsons. What is going on this morning at KVNE?
3: Wow. Is this the movie phone guy?
1: I think it's Don Pardo.
3: Oh.
2: No. I am a doctor, but I play a DJ on the phone.

0: 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It's a
1: Ruby Tuesday.
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2: Here's the story behind Jamie McDonald's Ain't No Way.
3: There's a Bible full of history of the ways that God showed up for his people. Just when you thought all odds were stacked against you, he shows up and does miracles. He does the unthinkable. And there's so many instances in my life where I can look back and say, he really has never, ever failed me. It's so easy for us to freak out and just say, God, where are you? Have you forgotten about me? This song, Ain't No Way, is just all about that declaration. There's no way you're going to let me down. You've been there for me time and time again. As I look back over my life, there's not one time that you failed me, and you're going to show up for me now. And that's what Ain't No Way is all about.

0: McDonald. 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
1: KVNE. It's Mike and Carrie. You just had a eureka moment, and it's very exciting.
2: I feel like I need to provide a public service and share this. I burnt my tongue this morning.
1: Very painful, yeah.
2: You know, that just like never goes away.
1: Yeah, it stays for...
2: Can't say that I came up with this on my own. Google helped me. But I'm sucking on a cough drop,
1: yeah,
2: and it doesn't hurt anymore. I guess the analgesic in the cough drop numbs your tongue.
1: Wow. Yeah. She's not a doctor, but she plays one on TV.
2: I'm drooling a little bit, but yeah. Other than that...
1: That's not pretty.

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7: 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It's Mike and Carrie.
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2: Is this the Cash and Carry show?
1: apparently, that's what's happened.
2: Well, I have my husband, Carl, wanted me to call in. This is Jerlene calling from Mineola.
1: Jerlene?
2: We have a moon pie that if you hold it to the light just right, it looks like the city of Jerusalem. And we'd like to sell that. We're asking $27.
1: As spiritual and as amazing as that sounds, I just love me a good moon pie.
3: Oh, did you think this was a swap and shop?
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1: Okay.
2: Well, would y'all like to purchase it because it is for sale? Carl, good. Oh, land sakes! He just bit off the bottom half of Jerusalem. Hold on, I gotta go. Bye bye.

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0: Thank you, God, for holding on. KBNE, hey, and hopefully a good Tuesday. I'm Nikki Martinez, and as we do every Monday through Friday this time, let's take a minute first with the God Shot and Tara Lee Cobble.
1: You have loved righteousness and hated wickedness. Therefore, God, your God, has anointed you with the oil of gladness. You have loved righteousness and hated wickedness.

what we love. And since wickedness is an affront to righteousness, and wickedness wounds God's beloved children, it's fitting that Jesus would hate it. By loving the right things, the eternal things, Jesus dwells in gladness. May our hearts love what he loves and hate what he hates, because he's where the joy is. 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
1: Oh, I will rescue you.
2: That's what he does. KVNE. Hey there, and a happy Tuesday. I'm Nikki. And hi, who's this?
3: Hi, this is Taylor Rivers. My sons wanted to request a song.
2: Ooh, what song are they looking for?
3: They wanted to hear This Is Our God by Phil Wickham.
2: So, boys, why do you like that song?
3: That is one they listen to at church a lot. It's very good, and I like the first part of it.
2: How it begins. I like it. Simple answer. Well, I can get that song on for y'all.
3: All right. Thank you.

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0: washed.
1: KBNE, when you are washed free of your sins, you can't help but praise God. 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
1: KBNE, praising Him for another day. And also praising Him for friends who are celebrating another year of life. Friends and listeners like Mary Kay, happy birthday. And if it is your birthday today, well, may it be a sweet one for you.
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1: KVNE, even more so. Hey there, I'm Nikki, and I feel like the more technology we have, the more that's supposed to connect us, it becomes more of a place of disconnect. And that includes with our relationship with the Lord. We need Him even more these days. But I'm not the only one who's noticing that. In fact, spoken word artist Prince E knows.
2: Did you know the average person spends 4 years of his life looking down at his cell phone? Kind of ironic, ain't it? How these touch screens can make us lose touch. But it's no wonder in a world filled with iMacs, iPads, and iPhones, so many eyes, so many selfies, not enough us's and we's, see? Technology has made us more selfish and separate than ever. Cause while it claims to connect us, connection has gotten no better. And let me express first, Mr. Zuckerberg, not to be rude, but you should reclassify Facebook to what it is, an anti-social network. Cause while we may have big friend lists, so many of us are friendless all alone. Cause friendships are more broken than the screens on our very phones. We sit at home on our computers, measuring self-worth by numbers of followers and likes. Ignoring those who actually love us, it seems we'd rather write an angry post than talk to someone who might actually hug us. Am I bugging? You tell me, cause I asked a friend the other day, let's meet up face to face. They said, all right, what time you wanna Skype? I responded with OMG, SRS, and then a bunch of SMHs and realized, what about me? Do I not have the patience to have conversation without abbreviation? This is the generation of media overstimulation. Chats have been reduced to snaps. The news is 140 characters. Videos are 6 seconds at high speed. And you wonder why ADD is on the rise faster than 4G LTE. But get a load of this. Studies show the attention span of the average adult today is 1 second lower than that of a goldfish. So if you're one of the few people or aquatic animals that have yet to click off or close this video, congratulations. Let me

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5: Hey, this is Cece Winans with the message of my song, Worthy of It All. Psalm 63 talks about God's love being better than life. When I think of the goodness of Jesus and all that he has done for me, I can't help but praise God. And this song just puts it all in perspective, not just because of what he's done, but just because of who he is. The Bible instructs us to love him with all of our heart, soul, and mind. Why? Because he deserves nothing less. He is worthy of it.

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0: 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Good God Almighty.
1: He's there for it all. KVNE, hey there, I'm Nikki. Including weird moments that we may have in life, God's there, and we've had them. In fact, there might be a big one that our whole country may be part of. Not even joking. There's a guy named Jace. He's from England. And he is here in the U.S. for the World Cup, just like many foreign friends. And he said that there is a high probability the U.S. will play England on July 4th for the World Cup. As Jay said, that's not a party. That's an awkward family reunion.

0: Danny Gokey, the comeback.
1: KVNE, and oh, what a comeback it could be. There, I'm Nikki, and I'm talking about the high possibility of the U.S. playing England on July 4th, our 250th birthday, or should say 250th anniversary of when we said bye, Britain. And it could happen. In fact, a guy from Britain, Jace, who's here in America for the World Cup Games, he's the one who kind of pointed it out. And he said, that's not a party. That is an awkward family reunion. And that got you thinking about an awkward moment for you?
2: When I was a sophomore or junior in high school, I used to be on the track team, mm-hmm. and we were doing an exercise using the shot put. Mm-hmm. And one of the guys that was on my team went to throw it, and it come across my front of my face and hit me in the head. It wasn't like a, you know, straight-on blow. It was like a glancing blow to the point where I didn't even know it had hit me until everybody run over and started laying me down and trying to get the bleeding to stop and everything else.
1: Awkward.

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3: Hey, this is Dave Fry from Sidewalk Profits, and this is the story behind our song, Father Let It Be. See, I want so badly to do everything myself. See, the more I live, the more I realize that asking for help, relying on loved ones, surrendering my will to the God that made the stars and yet somehow knows my name, see, that's true strength. When we can't understand the path that we're walking, when we want to hold on so tight it makes us feel comfortable but only wastes us away, in those moments we can declare, not my will, but yours be done. Trusting God with everything is a place of surrender and sacrifice, but it's the place I long to be.

when we truly know how the Father has worked in our lives, how can we not share it with others? Or at least be prepared to. In fact, in the book of 1 Peter, it reminds us to do that. In your hearts, honor Christ, the Lord is holy. Always being prepared to make a defense to anyone who asks you for a reason for the hope that is in you.

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0: Lauren Daigle. 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
1: Let's praise him. KVNE, yay there, I'm Nikki. And whatever goes on in life, we can still praise him through it, including awkward moments. And in fact, we were talking a little bit about that earlier in the show, how awkward it might be for at least England if they actually end up playing the U.S. on 4th of July for the World Cup. Super awkward right there. And it got you thinking about an awkward moment?
2: 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What? 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I actually wore it to church.
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1: KBNE here to encourage, inspire, but also to bring some laughter. Laughter about everyday things from comedians like Tim Hawkins.
2: Essential oils people come out of a spaceship. Hey, Tim. Essential oils, man. It's the elixir of nature. Essential oils, Tim. Do you do essential oils? Okay, whatever oil Chick-fil-A's using. Yeah, I'm using that one over there. That's the oil. I guess yes is the answer to that question.

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2: Father, let your kingdom come. Father, let your will be done.
0: Will you take just a minute and join us for this noon prayer stop?
3: Hey, this is Ben Fuller. Will you pray with me? Our Father, who is in heaven, hallowed be your name. Your kingdom come, your will be done on earth as it is in heaven. Give us this day our daily bread, and forgive us our debts as we forgive our debtors. And do not lead us into temptation, but deliver us from evil. For yours is the kingdom and the power and the glory forever.

0: Crowder, Somebody Prayed.
1: KBNE, it is powerful prayer and also spending time with the Lord and in His Word, where we get reminded that this is not the end of our life as a Christian. It is just the beginning. And when writing his song, Homesick for Heaven, Phil Wickham thought that.
2: Doesn't this world just feel like it's getting crazier and crazier? And I'm so thankful for Jesus. I'm so thankful that I wake up in the morning with peace in my heart, with joy in my song, with future and with hope and life because of Jesus and what He's done for me. And I just want to speak to anybody out there that's like, I don't know if heaven's my home. It says in the scripture that Jesus is the way, the truth, and the life, that no one comes to the Father except through Him. It says, if you confess with your mouth that Jesus is Lord and believe in your heart that God raised Him from the dead, you will be saved. So right now, you step through Him. It says, if you confess with your mouth that Jesus is Lord,

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1: Hey, it's KV and E. Kayla. We're packing up for our small town summer stops. 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
2: I love it.
1: We just might see you there.
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0: love I have for you.
1: That love, it can be shown through Mexican food, specifically free chips. KVNE, hey there, I'm Nikki, and I say that because even though you may not be watching one single bit of soccer and the World Cup, you know there are a lot of people that are here from other countries here in the U.S., and that includes one man from Japan. He went to a Mexican restaurant for the first time ever in his life with a friend, and he said this, USA, a Mexican restaurant. We not ordered anything, and the food was already arriving. Chips, salsa, unrequested, free. I stopped the waiter. We have not earned these. They just come with the table, man. They came with the table. In my land, hospitality is a debt. Obligation weighed carefully, returned in the proper season with interest of feeling. Here, the gift arrives before you even have proven you can pay for dinner. This is not an appetizer. This is a declaration. We trust you. Eat. I ate with the gravity the moment deserved. And then I must report this calmly. The basket emptied and a new one appeared. Did we refill? The waiter said. It's bottomless. Bottomless. They have wells of salsa? The supply lines of this nation are beyond anything my ancestors imagined. My friend, though, warned me, don't fill up on chips, dude. Too late. I accepted three baskets. Honor demanded each one to be finished. An unfinished gift is an insult. By the time my actual food arrived, I was a ruined man. I was not hungry. I was not comfortable. I had been defeated by a courtesy. Generosity that arrives before the request cannot be repaid. It can only be survived. I know the rule now. I've made my peace with the basket. One basket, two at the most. Who am I deceiving? There is no number of baskets I would refuse. The trust of a nation is in that salsa, and I intend to honor all of it. I've been

0: Dusty Bibles.
1: Oh, to love the Bible more than anything else. God's Word, that's the goal. KBNEA, I'm Nikki, and I say that because just wrapped up sharing a story about a guy who was from Japan and discovered Mexican food, but the love he now has for the unlimited amounts of chips and salsa. It's huge. Shelby, I got you thinking about a food that you can't resist.
2: Corn pop. Oh my goodness.
1: Ooh. Now, is the temptation so bad that you could possibly have the whole pie?
2: No, because I will feel terrible later. One or two pieces is good with me.
1: Okay, there you go. Now, quick questions. With or without whipped cream?
2: Without. I cannot stand whipped cream.
1: With or without coffee?
2: Either or.

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1: Maybe any. It could be his grace, his love, his forgiveness, our family, or just specific foods that we just can't get enough of. We're talking a little bit about that. What really, man, we're thankful for, and also things that maybe we can't resist. Because one Japanese man has now discovered the unlimited amount of chips and salsa at Mexican restaurants, and I don't think he can resist it. But what about you, Joyce?
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0: never gave up on me.
1: The Afters. You never gave up on me.
2: And he never will. KVNE, I'm Nikki Martinez, wrapping up this Tuesday with this reminder that he never gives up on you. He never stops loving you and caring for you. And in 1 Corinthians, says he is faithful and he will not let you be tempted beyond your ability. But with a temptation, he will also provide the way of escape so you can get through it. He is there with you.

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1: Okay, Vinny, good afternoon on this humid, slightly cooler afternoon. Looking for possibly some thunderstorms this afternoon. So we'll keep an eye on that. Enjoy the cooler weather while we have it.

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1: Hey, I'm Linda. I recently spoke with a woman who lost her son, and obviously she was faltering, and she was so far away from God, and she didn't know how to walk through that grief. And then she heard this song by Toby Mac, Love Broke Through, and it just changed her life. 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
2: 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Hey, I'm Linda. I'm all about the road trip. I love going on a trip with friends. And so here's a great idea for you. 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Chris Tomlin and Toby Mac. That is going to be epic. 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
3: Here's the story behind Jamie McDonald's Ain't No Way.
4: There's a Bible full of history of the ways that God showed up for his people. Just when you thought all odds were stacked against you, he shows up and does miracles. He does the unthinkable. And there's so many instances in my life where I can look back and say, he really has never, ever failed me. It's so easy for us to freak out and to say, God, where are you? Have you forgotten about me? This song, Ain't No Way, is just all about that declaration. There's no way you're going to let me down. You've been there for me time and time again. As I look back over my life, there's not one time that you failed me, and you're going to show up for me now. And that's what Ain't No Way is all about.

0: Jamie McDonald. Ain't no way.
1: You know, God is the author of divine appointments. He puts people in your path for a reason, for a specific purpose at a point in time. You have to hear this story from Mike Weaver of Big Daddy Weave.
2: I got a Facebook message of a man. He stops on his way home from work, you know, one day at Walmart to pick up some things for his wife. And then he goes to the automotive section. And he said that he absentmindedly in the aisle with his cart, man, just starts singing the song Redeemed. And as he's singing it, he says an aisle over, somebody else starts singing with him.
3: And I am redeemed.
2: And there's a guy at the end of the aisle who is just standing there staring at him. And he said, the guy goes, what does that even mean? And Ed is just like, man, let me tell you. And just about that time, he said, the other guy from the aisle over who was singing with him, Kate, turns the aisle and comes up his aisle and says, look, man, I want to get in on this with you. And literally, they got down in the aisle with that man and just led that guy to Jesus right there in Walmart, dude. It never gets old hearing what God has done through the songs, because you know that's Him. There's no way it could be us. There's no part of the songwriting process where you go, now this is where the guy's going to get saved in Walmart, you know?

0: 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Praise the Lord.
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1: KBNE, hey, I'm Linda. So I keep seeing ads for McDonald's new fried apple pie coming later this month. And I'm like, what's the big deal? Well, it's pure nostalgia, apparently. McDonald's famously replaced its ultra crispy deep fried fan favorite with a healthier baked version in 1992. And it sparked decades of customer complaints. Now they're resurrecting it to celebrate America's 250th birthday. Oh, that is Americana right there. And fans are loving it.

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2: Exodus 15:11 says, "Who is like you, O Lord, among the gods? Who is like you, majestic in holiness, awesome in glorious deeds, doing wonders?" When was the last time you were in complete awe of God? In Exodus 14, the Israelites stood awestruck as the Lord parted the Red Sea and made a path from death to life. The same God who told Moses to stretch out his hands to part the Red Sea gave his only son to stretch out his hands on the cross to be our only path from death to life. When I meditate on what Jesus did for me on the cross, I find myself awestruck at God's awesome and glorious deeds. I'm Jill with New Mercies for Moms. 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
2: Hey, this is Cece Winans with the message of my song, Worthy of It All. Psalm 63 talks about God's love being better than life. When I think of the goodness of Jesus and all that he has done for me, I can't help but praise God. And this song just puts it all in perspective, not just because of what he's done, but just because of who he is. The Bible instructs us to love him with all of our heart, soul, and mind. Why? Because he deserves nothing less. He is worthy of it all.

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2: Hey, this is Dave Fry from Sidewalk Prophets, and this is the story behind our song, Father Let It Be. 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See, the more I live, the more I realize that asking for help, relying on loved ones, surrendering my will to the God that made the stars and yet somehow knows my name, see, that's true strength. When we can't understand the path that we're walking, when we want to hold on so tight it makes us feel comfortable but only wastes us away, in those moments we can declare, not my will, but yours be done. Trusting God with everything is a place of surrender and sacrifice, but it's the place I long to be.

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Imagine what it was like for the author of that original hymn. 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

0: KVNE, hey, I'm Linda. I mentioned I love road trips earlier, but sometimes flying, especially with family, think of Home Alone, can be a challenge. Here's Nate.
1: We took a trip to Fort Lauderdale, and her and our daughter are flying from Nashville, where we live, and I'm flying from Detroit. We're meeting at Fort Lauderdale's airport. So I called her because I was about to take off, and I was like, all right, what time do you guys leave? She goes, noon. And it was 11:30, and they're still at home. I was like, Laura, I don't know if you even know what an airport is. But if that plane was in our driveway, I don't think you could make it. And she said, that's what time you leave for the airport. Our flight's not till 1:30. And I was like, all right. So what do you think I wanted to know when I asked that? She said, I'm sorry I don't talk the way you want me to talk. I'm like, I want you to talk like a regular person, all right? We didn't talk in Florida, I'll tell you that.

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1: KVNE, hey friend, I'm Lacey. Well, I hope you're having a great evening so far. I'm so glad you're here, and I'm even more excited that we get to praise the Lord together.
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0: What's your favorite thing about Crowder? 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That's why when mountains move, I say,
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1: KVNE, hey friend, I'm Lacey. When I was a little girl, my parents would make me go to church. And I remember waking up some mornings and I'd say, Dad, can't we just sleep in? And he'd say, nope, get out of bed, get dressed, we're going to church. And he was so excited. He'd be singing through the house. We'd be in the car, he'd be singing in the car. We'd walk into the church, he's singing down the foyer, and we'd take our seat in the second row of church. And I remember kind of like trying not to doze off during the sermon. Sometimes I'm listening, sometimes I'm, you know, a little bit distracted. And through the songs, I knew them. I'd heard them my whole life. I'm singing, but it's not making sense. And then one day, I'm listening to the sermon, the same passage that I'd probably heard 1,000 times. And finally, it penetrated my soul. And God changed my life. So parents, here's my encouragement. Don't stop dragging him to church. Keep it coming because his word does not return void. And it's making a difference. Thank you, Lord, for the faithfulness of my parents. Thank you, Lord, for changing my life.

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1: Hey friend, I'm Lacey. I love the account in scripture when Zacchaeus, remember Zacchaeus, he climbs this sycamore tree to see Jesus. And as I read it, I'm reminded that when we make an effort to experience Jesus, we are rewarded. 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
1: Hey friend, I'm Lacey. My youth pastor became my youth pastor when he was 60 years old. And when I graduated, he became my mentor, someone that I called often with questions, you know, when it came to the Bible. And he told the story of when he met Jesus. He'd been playing in rough places. He played drums and he didn't know God. He didn't grow up in a Christian home. And the place he was working at was a church, and the pastor came out and he said, "Hey, Bob, do you know the Bible says, 'Come to me, all who are weary and heavy laden, and I will give you rest.'" And Bob kind of shook his head and he got back to work a little annoyed. The next day he was working and that pastor came back, "And I will give you rest." And Bob kind of shook his head and he got back to work a little annoyed.

0: all who are weary and heavy laden, and I will give you rest. I get it, okay? And Bob paused for a moment, and then he falls to his knees and starts bawling before this pastor. And the pastor gets on his knees in front of Bob, and he says, Bob, do you want to know Jesus? And Bob says, yes, I do want to know Jesus. I've been running all my life. And right there on that floor in that construction site, Bob met Jesus for the first time in his life. And I say all that to say this, friend, you can know him too. It's never too late. Come as you are.
1: He broke through a thousand fences, been rescued from a thousand ditches.

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0: KBNE, hey friend, I'm Lacey. 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Here's Nate Bargatze.
1: I miss being young. Your 20s are great. You're down for whatever. 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What do you wanna do? Your 30s come and you're like, where are we going? How late are they open? Is it loud? I am going to drive separate.

KVNE. Hey, friend, I'm Lacey. 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The Bible says, my sheep hear my voice, and I know them, and they follow me.

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1: Hey, friend, I'm Lacey. 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It was a cross, and all around it, glued to the edges of that cross, were mustard seeds. And I don't even know if I've seen a mustard seed in real life before, but I was blown away as they said, "Mommy, if we just have the faith of a mustard seed, that is enough to move mountains." What a beautiful reminder from my little ones.

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1: Hey friend, I'm Lacey. Are you struggling? 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